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0: 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When I hear that song, or in fact any Imagine Dragons song, I feel like I need to go to the gym. I don't know. Just fires you up, hey? This is Aaron Rich. We are flying through your Tuesday, midday already, coming up to the news. And next, I want to send you to Japan, seeing Benson Boone live and playing one of the biggest songs in the country this year from Tame Impala. It's all coming up. Stay there.
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0: Oh, that just helps your Tuesday afternoon, doesn't it? Thank you, 1D. This is Nova. Aaron Richin, thanks so much for listening as I get ready to send you to Japan, seeing Benson Boone live before 1:30. Have 13, 24, 10 ready to go. And of course, music from Bruno Mars off one of the best albums this year. I just might hear it in a minute.
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3: Hello, Mitch Jury, Sam Frost for your Tuesday afternoon in for Fitzy Whipper and Kate. They are back next week. We're very excited. This Sunday we've got the NRL Grand Final, Sam. Mm-hmm. Pumped. And we're thinking, we don't currently have an NRL halftime show performer locked in. 13, 24, 10. Prizes up for grabs. Who do you think should perform this Sunday? Call us.
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party starting. See you at the bar, you was hardly talking. That's when I knew that your heart was scarring. Friends to lovers need a part to star in. 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

That is Australia's Tame Impala featuring Jenny from Blackpink, Dracula, the remix here on Nova. Tame Impala back in Australia after touring the States to see his Fremantle Dockers lose in the AFL Grand Final on the weekend. Tame Impala's Australian tour, though, that kicks off next month, October 9, first stop in Brizzy. The tickets are sold out, so I can't tell you to go grab tickets now, but you're going to be seeing a lot of incredible video footage. Nina Durachi's on support for that slot as well.

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16: Come on, boys, let's have a ball.
17: Morning, everybody. Happy Friday before the grand final.
18: Hello, Rove
17: McManus stayed the night. Hi, Rove.
18: Well, I couldn't miss out on a day like today. It's grand final EV.
17: You've got a plane to catch today. You're headed east.
18: I'm headed east. I'm going to be there. I'll be sharing it with Mum, which we did in 2013.
17: Oh,
18: and
17: that went
18: we're
17: well.
18: Hoping for a much better result this time around. I came back from America for that one.
17: Maybe, because you've discussed that perhaps it's your hat that gets them across the line if you wear the wrong hat.
18: It's a very clear scientifically proven
17: reason.
18: Maybe it's
17: Mum.
18: You know what? Yeah, does Mum's bad luck outweigh my cat's good luck?
17: Got some bad news, Coralie.
18: Let's find out who I'm going to love more by the end of the day.
17: On today's show, so Sean is in Melbourne ahead of the grand final because he's got cup presenting duties and all the rest of it. But Sean trying to get into his Airbnb is a tale you do not want to miss. It's so funny. So funny. You think it'd be easy?
18: Why? Well, no, it wouldn't. He doesn't do anything easily. Mm-hmm. Can I, having not heard this story yet, suggest it's because he wasn't organised and didn't have all his information correct?
17: Well, even the information he was given makes you scratch your head.
18: There was
19: too much information.
17: Yeah.
18: How does he not fall over more? I just feel he should be bumping in. Sean's like a trapped bird in your house. Like, it's just smacking. Like, he should be
17: why
18: smacking.
17: Why don't you just go in the window? You just go out the window.
18: The door is open. Just walk straight out the door.
19: This way.
18: And he's

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10: 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Nice. 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In Bass Hill, we're still seeing delays eastbound along the Hume Highway at Chester Hill Road following an earlier two-car crash, with a power pole and wires down also as a result, and the M5 in recovery mode taking 26 minutes from Preston's to the main tunnel in Kingsgrove. Get caught without a seatbelt or wearing it incorrectly this long weekend and you'll face double the points. With double demerits enforced 2 till 5 October, you can stop it or cop it. Weather today, sunny, tops of 26 in the city, 31 in our west. Right now, it's 15 degrees on Sydney's Nova 96.9.
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11: Good morning, it's Mike Humphrey with you. Key inflation data out this morning in the wake of yesterday's interest.
10: 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Weather today, sunny, tops of 26 in the city, 31 in our west. Right now, it's 15 degrees on Sydney's Nova 96.9.
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